Love is the only miracle there is. Love is the only miracle there is. Love is the only miracle there is.

You must find out who is the operator. Athat Brahma Jigyasa. This is called in Sanskrit word. Now this human form of life is meant for inquiring about the supreme operator. Now that supreme operator, Krishna, is so kind. And Krishna gave evidences how he is controlling in nature. And Krishna was 7 years old.

on his finger. That means the way our understanding is that there is law of gravitation. By law of gravitation, such a big mountain, it cannot stay in one man's finger. That is our calculation. But he did it. That means he counteracted the law of gravitation.